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Try hard to get further, maybe next time. State of mind, we've been losing our cool, getting into fights. Can't seem to make it right. Deep breaths, more steps, should we draw the line?

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That's when I knew that your heart was scarring. 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

0: mommy. 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Yeah. 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
0: Look ya, sexy smoking your hookah. Private dancing for me on your live front your computer. Love the way you got me on your mind and Kama Sutra. 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

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Try hard to get further, maybe next time. State of mind, we've been losing our cool, getting into fights. Can't seem to make it right. Deep breaths, more steps, should we draw?